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1: Here's your updated forecast from the Certified Transmission Weather Center.
8: Lows dip down to about 72 tonight under mainly cloudy skies with storms likely. Sunshine mixed with clouds at times. Tomorrow, chance for storms. Daytime highs approaching 88. Lows dip down to about 65. Tomorrow night, partly cloudy skies. Mainly sunny skies Saturday with daytime highs approaching 82.

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3: Thunderstorms likely tonight, otherwise mainly cloudy skies expected. Lows level off around 72. Sunshine mixed with clouds at times. Tomorrow, chance of thunderstorms. Highs level off around 88. Lows level off around 65. Tomorrow night, highs level off around 82. Saturday, under mainly clear skies. 86 Sunday.
4: I'm staff meteorologist Jennifer Wojcicki.
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0: 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Researchers have found a link between ice cream flavors and personality. 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However, if you like strawberry, you tend to be cranky and pessimistic and have very low self-esteem. Armed with this knowledge, I would like for you to take a guess as to which one is currently sitting in my freezer.
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0: The largest plane ever built will enter production in 2027. It's called the Windrunner, and it measures 354 feet in length with a wingspan of 262 feet. That's a big one. Windrunner is designed to transport wind turbines that are capable of carrying 12 times the cargo of your average Boeing 747. It's built by a company called Radia, a Colorado-based aviation company, and despite its massive size, the bathrooms on board will still not be large enough to accommodate the average-sized third grader.
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4: Here's your updated forecast from the Certified Transmission Weather Center.
6: Thunderstorms likely tonight, otherwise mainly cloudy skies expected. Lows level off around 72. Sunshine mixed with clouds at times. Tomorrow, chance of thunderstorms. Highs level off around 88. Lows level off around 65. Tomorrow night, highs level off around 82. Saturday, under mainly clear skies. 86 Sunday.
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0: Let me tell you about this amateur shutterbug from Ontario, Canada. She ordered a Canon lens for about $1,800, but when the box arrived, instead of camera gear, there was a stapler inside. Well, she contacted Canon. They stated all protocols were followed during the inspection of the lens prior to shipment, so there was no refund coming her way, insisting the package left their facility intact. Well, she reached out to a local TV station, and I don't blame her, and Canon changed its tune and said they would investigate, and shortly thereafter issued her a full refund. She took that money and bought herself a new Nikon instead.
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2: 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And his teeth were gone, but what the heck?

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0: Alexandria Cowherd is 23 years old, and guys, she's a hero. She's studying to become a nursing assistant, and she's already CPR certified. And she jumped into action at a Lexington, Kentucky burger joint she worked at when a man passed out during her shift. Yeah, she hopped right over the counter and revived that man with chest compressions until an ambulance arrived. Then after the commotion was over, she just grabbed her spatula and went back to work. As for the man, he is expected to make a full recovery and has been advised to cut back on the Baconators.
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0: It took almost 10 years, but even with all of Google's power, influence, and money, it could not keep them from shelling out shekels to one man that a court determined was a victim in the most embarrassing way. And later on, first it was pennies. Now it looks like this cashless convenience is on the way out of style, too.
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1: 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Here's your updated forecast from the Certified Transmission Weather Center.
2: Thunderstorms likely tonight, otherwise mainly cloudy skies expected. Lows level off around 72. Sunshine mixed with clouds at times. Tomorrow, chance of thunderstorms. Highs level off around 88. Lows level off around 65. Tomorrow night, highs level off around 82. Saturday, under mainly clear skies. 86 Sunday. I'm Staff Meteorologist Jennifer Wojcicki.
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0: 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Here's your updated forecast from the Certified Transmission Weather Center.
6: Chance of thunderstorms overnight. Otherwise, mainly cloudy skies expected. Lows level off around 73. Sunshine mixed with clouds at times. Friday, chance of thunderstorms. High temperatures reach up to 86. Lows dip down to about 65. Friday night, partly cloudy skies. Low 80s. Saturday, warmer on Sunday with highs in the mid 80s. I'm staff meteorologist Jennifer Wojcicki.
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0: 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A man in Israel escaped from prison while serving a 9-year sentence for assault and drug trafficking. And after laying low at his mama's house for a couple of months, he decided he was going to strike out on his own. And since he didn't have a vehicle, he decided he would just hitchhike wherever he needed to go. And that was a bad idea because the prison warden just happened to be driving by. So he picked up this man and gave him a free ride right back to jail.
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2: Chance for storms overnight, otherwise overcast skies. Lows level off around 73. Partly cloudy Friday. Chance of thunderstorms. Daytime highs approaching 86. Lows level off around 65. Friday night, partly cloudy skies. Highs around 82. Saturday, under mainly clear skies. 86 Sunday. I'm Staff Meteorologist Jennifer Wojcicki.
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1: I came crawling home last night like many nights before. Finally made it to my feet as she opened up the door. 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
1: 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Here's your updated forecast from the Certified Transmission Weather Center.
2: Thunderstorms likely overnight. Otherwise, cloudy skies expected. Lows level off around 73. Chance for storms Friday. Daytime highs approaching 86. Sunshine mixed with clouds at times. Lows around 65. Friday night, partly cloudy skies. Low 80s. Saturday, turning warmer on Sunday with highs in the mid-80s. I'm staff meteorologist Jennifer Wojcicki.
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From the Certified Transmission Weather Center, I'm meteorologist Eric Height with this significant weather update. A severe thunderstorm warning has been issued until 2 a.m. this morning for Brown, Jackson, Marshall, Nemaha, and Pottawatomie counties. This line of storms has the potential for both large hail and strong straight-line winds. Pea-sized hail and winds up to 60 miles an hour are likely as it pushes east at around 50 miles an hour. For your safety, stay inside and away from windows until the storm passes. Large hail and strong winds can easily shatter glass, causing injury. If you're caught outside, take shelter in a sturdy building or a hardtop car. Take shelter now. Again, a severe thunderstorm warning continues until 2 a.m. this morning for Brown, Jackson, Marshall, Nemaha, and Pottawatomie counties. Bear in mind, this array of storms has the potential for pea-sized hail, and winds up to 60 miles an hour are likely. Stay tuned for additional updates. I'm meteorologist Derek Height.

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0: From the Certified Transmission Weather Center, I'm meteorologist Eric Height with this significant weather update. A severe thunderstorm warning continues for parts of Pottawatomie, Nemaha, Jackson, and Brown counties until 2 a.m. this morning. This line of storms will bring with it the threat for both large hail and straight-line damaging winds. Pea-sized hail and winds up to 60 miles an hour are likely as it moves east at about 50 miles an hour. Again, a severe thunderstorm warning continues for sections of Pottawatomie, Nemaha, Jackson, and Brown counties until 2 a.m. this morning. Bear in mind, this batch of storms has potential for pea-sized hail, and winds up to 60 miles an hour are likely. Stay tuned for additional updates. I'm meteorologist Derek Height.
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You can find me in my wigwam. I'll be beating on my tom-tom. 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
2: Here's your updated forecast from the Certified Transmission Weather Center.
4: Thunderstorms likely overnight, otherwise overcast skies. Lows dip down to about 73. Chance for storms Friday. Daytime highs approaching 86. Partly cloudy. Partly cloudy Friday night. Lows level off around 65. Lots of sunshine and dry Saturday and Sunday. Low 80s Saturday. Mid 80s by Sunday. I'm staff meteorologist Jennifer Wojcicki.
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1: On a warm summer's evening, on a train bound for nowhere, I met up with a gambler. We were both too tired to sleep, so we took turns of staring out the window at the darkness till boredom overtook us. And he began to speak. He said, "Son, I've made a life

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0: 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Here's your updated forecast from the Certified Transmission Weather Center.
1: Storms likely overnight, otherwise cloudy skies expected. Lows dip down to about 72. A blend of clouds and sun, Friday. Storms likely, daytime highs approaching 88. Partly cloudy skies, Friday night, lows around 66. Lots of sunshine and dry, Saturday and Sunday, with highs in the mid-80s. I'm Staff Meteorologist Jennifer Wojcicki.
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7: Thunderstorms likely today, otherwise sunshine mixed with clouds at times. Daytime highs approaching 88. Partly cloudy skies again tonight, lows level off around 66. Highs around 84, tomorrow sunny skies. Lots of sunshine and dry Sunday and Monday, mid-80s, Sunday upper 80s by Monday. I'm staff meteorologist Jennifer Wojcicki.
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0: Good as I once was, and Toby Keith on our fantastic Friday. Good morning, Jim West, your host, and it's fantastic because, well, it is a weekend. It's Friday, and looks like we're going to have some pretty nice weather over the weekend. Today's high, 86, no mention of rain. We had a bunch of it yesterday here in Topeka and Shawnee County, but not today. Partly cloudy, and then Saturday turns sunny with a high of 84, and Sunday will be sunny with a high of 87. And next week we'll be in the upper 80s, low 90s. So everything's looking pretty good for us, I think, especially over the weekend. We're at 74 now at Country 106.9.
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6: Slight chance of thunderstorms today, otherwise sunshine mixed with clouds at times. Daytime highs approaching 88. Lows dip down to about 66. Tonight, partly cloudy. Daytime highs approaching 84. Tomorrow, ample sunshine expected. Sunny skies and dry Sunday and Monday, mid-80s. Sunday, upper 80s by Monday. I'm staff meteorologist Jennifer Wojcicki.

0: Haskell Flats in Mayberry. Hi, I'm Jim West. Let's see who's having birthdays today. If you're having a birthday today, happy birthday to you. I see where country music star Zac Brown turns 48 years old. Maybe you've sang along with one of his songs like, I love my chicken fried. Yeah. Actor Dean Cain, he played Superman in the movies, 60 years old. Martial artist star out of the movies. Wesley Snipes turned 64 years old today. And Mark Cuban, who's on Shark Tank, he's 68. I don't know if he still owns his basketball team or not. I'm just not that dialed up on him, but I have seen him on Shark Tank. And he's pretty sharky. He's 68 today, too. Anyway, if you're having a birthday, happy birthday to you today, too.
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4: There is a

0: Yeah, time for some shredded wheat on the table this morning for breakfast. There's John Anderson and Swingin'. Hi, I'm Jim West. Yeah, taking a look at what happened on this date in history for July 31st, last day of the month. Only 38 days left until Labor Day, our next big holiday. All right, it was on this date back in 1893. Shredded wheat cereal was invented. 1893, back in the late 1800s, and we're still putting it on the kitchen table. Shredded wheat. I'm not a big fan of shredded wheat. To me, it sounds like something that we feed horses. Wheat, don't we feed? I don't know. I think it's a mixture of stuff. Anyway, I'm not saying that shredded wheat is horse food. I'm just saying there's probably a component of wheat and stuff. I don't know. I have no idea what I'm talking about, but I do know this. It was 1893 that shredded wheat was invented. And there was probably no milk available either at that point. They're like, here, take this. It's kind of dry, but we think it's good.
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2: Chance of thunderstorms today, otherwise sunshine mixed with clouds at times. Daytime highs approaching 88. Lows dip down to about 66. Tonight, partly cloudy. Daytime highs approaching 84. Tomorrow, ample sunshine expected. Sunny skies and dry Sunday and Monday, mid-80s. Sunday, upper 80s by Monday. I'm staff meteorologist Jennifer Wojcicki.

0: Well, one American Idol almost didn't become a judge. Yeah, American Idol judge almost said no to the whole thing. Hi, I'm Jim West. Yeah, it looks like American Idol has re-upped again. They're going to do another season of, I think, 25 seasons now. Quite a few shows. And Luke Bryan has said that he almost passed on becoming a judge on American Idol. Can you believe that he's been there for 9 years at the American Idol desk judging folks? He says, it's been an amazing experience for me. But he was a little reluctant to add another layer of commitment to selling out stadium shows, and his album's doing great. He says, I was as busy as a human being could be, but this came up. And he says, you know, I kind of thought, you know, I need to do this. So he made the decision to do it 9 years later. He's still at the American Idol desk. And once again, American Idol's been re-upped for the 25th season, and Luke Bryan will be there.
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1: Fine. 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
2: Today we'll be talking about the most common referral surgical procedure that we perform, which is the TPLO surgery that we do for the repair of the anterior cruciate ligament rupture in the dog. It seems to afflict mostly dogs somewhere in their middle age. The TPLO is a very complicated procedure involving changing the tibial plateau angle, and we actually take this angle and make it flatter, closer to 0 degrees. The success rate with this surgery is very high. It is very common for dogs to be totally active within 4 months after this surgery, with normal activity, running, jumping, and playing.
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4: Got junk in your
5: time in Kansas. We've got heat, humidity, and the occasional tornado. But this August 4th, we've also got a constitutional amendment on the ballot. And that amendment is totally misleading.
6: See, the people pushing the amendment say it's about voting for judges. But in Kansas, you already vote on state Supreme Court judges. So here's what it's really about. 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That's why you have to vote no.
5: So while you're beating the summer heat, do the right thing for Kansas. Vote no on the Supreme Court Judges Amendment. Don't give billionaire political donors the power to buy seats on the court, because the Kansas Supreme Court should never be for sale. Vote no on August 4th.
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blue, drifting off to the evening news. She said, honey, what would you do if you'd have never met me? I just laughed, said, I don't know. I could take a couple guesses, though. And then tried to dig real deep. Said, darling, honestly, I do a lot more offshore fishing. Probably eat more drive-through chicken.

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And we had thunder rolling through Topeka and Shawnee County last night, didn't we? You know, the kind that wakes you up in the middle of the night. Good morning, Jim West, your host, Dan. It's 4 minutes after 7. We got Rodney Atkins now watching you.

0: Is Travis Kelce stressed out a little bit of the wedding? Hi, I'm George, Jim West. There goes George Strait in Foolhardy Memory. It's 7:10 now. Good morning. 75 degrees on our way to 86 today. We've got a sunny weekend in store. Saturday's high 84 and Sunday 87. Yeah, so Travis Kelce, we're getting a little more information about the wedding, you know, because it was pretty tight-lipped. You know, it was small. It was a small wedding, like 1,200 people. Yeah, small. Anyway, Travis Kelce was playing Barbies with his four nieces at his wedding to Taylor Swift. Now, I know weddings are stressful, very stressful, you know, on any scale, even if it's just, you know, you two and a justice of the peace or a preacher or whatever, if it's just the three of you and everything, you know, even that can be stressful. But, you know, being Taylor Swift and Travis Kelce, well, it adds a layer of stress most of us will probably never imagine. But Travis was playing Barbies with his four nieces at his wedding with Taylor Swift. Now, Travis, he says he loves to sit on the floor and play Barbies with the girls. All the four girls were flower girls at their wedding, so he obviously knows them. But I'm not saying that Travis was stressed out. You know, even though Taylor probably, you know, she's the one that put the whole wedding together. Well, her team, probably. We got a team. We got Alan Jackson on the way, Faith Hill and more on Country 106.9.
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4: 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If I sound like an attorney, I apologize. But what I've learned in my

75 degrees in Topeka, Shawnee County on our way to 86 today. Got a sunny weekend in store with highs in the mid to upper 80s. Here's Faith on Country 106.9.

0: Take Me As I Am and Faith Hill on Country 106.9, 722. You going to the movies this weekend? Maybe Spider-Man. The title is Brand New Day. And right now the studios are tracking for a massive open weekend here in the United States. And globally, the opening weekend is projected to be just of massive. It's just huge what this movie's going to make. I think it's going to head towards the $1 billion mark. So very popular still, this Spider-Man. Spider-Man does whatever a spider can. Except most spiders, we chase away. So Spider-Man, Brand New Day, tracking for a massive weekend. Maybe that'll be the number one movie over the weekend. It's almost a guarantee. Keith Anderson on the way. Sammy Kershaw on Country 106.9.
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5: George Soros, Democratic Socialists, and the radical left know you'd never vote for their judges. So far-left lunatics from the New York ACLU are pouring millions into Kansas, dominating the airwaves with a bunch of lies. It's simple. Right now, we have no control over who sits on our state Supreme Court. It's all decided by the rich leftist elite to benefit them, not us. The rich liberals think they're smarter than we are. They think we don't notice that our Supreme Court is weak and soft on crime, that it went easy on murderers, including the notorious Carr brothers and Devante Wash. But we know better, and together we can stop the radical left. Stop soft on crime judges. Stop their radical agenda. And we do it by voting yes on the Right to Vote Amendment. This Tuesday, August 4th, vote yes on the Right to Vote Amendment. Paid for by Kansans for Democracy. Kayla Glaze, Treasurer.

what I'm talking about. Finally, Friday, July 31st. It's also the last day of the month. So tomorrow on Saturday, August 1st kicks off. Can you believe it? Here's something else you can believe. Remember when Red Lobster restaurants used to be around? We had one out here on Wanamaker. Well, we know what they're doing with them now. Maybe not this particular one here, but around the country, Golden Corral is planning to expand some of its smaller restaurants. Now, they've got 348 restaurants nationwide. And Golden Corral's looking to convert some of these former Red Lobster and even some of the TGI Fridays

0: do that here because we already got pretty much everything. But people will walk into this new Golden Corral, probably, that is a former Red Lobster, and look around and go, looks like Red Lobster used to be here. Kenny Chesney on the way. Brooks and Dunn on Country 106.
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7: Slight chance of thunderstorms today, otherwise a blend of clouds and sun. Daytime highs approaching 88. Mainly clear skies tonight, lows dip down to about 66. Sunshine expected tomorrow, high temperatures reach out to 84. Clear skies and dry Sunday and Monday, mid 80s Sunday, upper 80s by Monday. I'm staff meteorologist Jennifer Vujcicki.

0: 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It's 7:47 now. Don't miss the Kansas Summer Nationals. 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Two tracks, 8 action-packed outlaw truck and tractor pulling classes. 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

0: Toby Keith hanging out at the bar. And we're going to be hanging out at the Topeka Rodeo. Details coming up.
1: We got winners. We got losers. Chain smokers and boozers. And we got yuppies. We got bikers. 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

0: Texas in Texas and George Strait. Hi, I'm Jim West, and a lot of people are going to pile into the theaters to see Spider-Man this weekend, the new one called Brand New Day. It's going to be a massive weekend for the movie studio as far as money goes. But and speaking of money, a family of four could pay as much as $108 for tickets to see Spider-Man Brand New Day. Now, if you haven't seen ticket prices at theaters lately, this may be a shock to your system. Especially, you know, that they got it just on the regular old screen, but then they have premium formats like Dolby Cinema and Screen X. So tickets are going to go up every time you increase your viewing entertainment, let's say. Some tickets could cost around north of $16. And then if you get premium seats, you know, those leather ones, you know, they have the cup holders and the in recline and all that, that can add $3 to $7 a ticket. Family night out with premium seats may cost upwards north of $100. And that's before the drinks and concessions. Bring another $100 for that. Kentucky Headhunters on the way. Dina Carter on Country 106.9.
1: 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Dustin McIntyre, treasurer. 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
4: High of 88 today under partly cloudy skies. Lows around 66 tonight, mainly clear. Tomorrow, 84. Clear skies and dry Sunday and Monday, mid-80s, Sunday, upper 80s by Monday. A peek at the extended shows, 92 Tuesday, 89 Wednesday, and 95 on Thursday. I'm staff meteorologist Jennifer Wojcicki.

0: The Strawberry Wine and Dina Carter on Country 106.9 Halloween. I know. Is it too early to talk about Halloween? Apparently not, because tomorrow, August 1st, has now become the unofficial start of the Halloween shopping season. Stores, you may start noticing, are rolling out Halloween decor and candy early. They want more time to sell seasonal merchandise. A lot of shoppers say they want summer back and hope Halloween waits a little bit longer. Sorry, not going to happen. Retailers win every time. I mean, I was at the home store and they already had these giant yard art decor stuff, whatever, electric, you know, huge, tall. They've already had that Halloween stuff out for weeks already. Now, the candy bar company, Hershey, Reese's, and other top candies, they say the Halloween shopping season now lasts 4 months and actually started in early July. They call it Summerween. Summer and Halloween mashed together. Summerween. Yeah, not a big surprise. That was over at a couple weeks ago, running through Hobby Lobby looking for a picture frame. And they already had Christmas decorations out. Diamond Rio coming up, and Tracy Lawrence on Country 106.9.
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5: 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It seems to afflict mostly dogs somewhere in their middle age. 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The success rate with this surgery is very high. It is very common for dogs to be totally active within 4 months after this surgery, with normal activity, running, jumping, and playing.
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7: School. I went to medical school right here in Kansas to help people find real solutions to their biggest problems.
8: 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I'm Kurt Skoog, along with Dr. Jen Bacani McKinney. 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I'm Kurt Skoog, and we'd be honored to earn your vote on August 4th.
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76 degrees on our way to 86 today for the high here in Topeka, Shawnee County. Mid to upper 80s over the weekend. Here's Keith Urban.

0: out until old country came to town.
1: And don't throw out the old toys yet. I'll tell you why. That's Mark Chestnut in Old Country on Country 106.9. Hi, I'm Jim West. The Salvation Army is facing a toy shortage ahead of Christmas. They don't have a lot of toys left from last year because they've increased the number of people they serve. So the Salvation Army going to be asking for toys starting this weekend for children up to 12 years old. You may find some other outlets as well asking for toys for kids up to 12 years old, maybe even the Army too. Wish lists can be found on their website, Salvation Army. You might want to check that out. Otherwise, if you got some toys laying around the kids or grandkids have outgrown or don't use anymore, hang on to them. Make a trip eventually to Salvation Army and help some kids have a Christmas this coming year. Tim McGraw on the way and Randy Travis on Country 106.
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5: High of 88 today under partly cloudy skies. Lows around 66, tonight mainly clear. Tomorrow, 84. Clear skies and dry Sunday and Monday, mid-80s, Sunday, upper 80s by Monday. A peek at the extended shows, 92, Tuesday, 89, Wednesday, and 95 on Thursday. I'm staff meteorologist Jennifer Wojcicki.

0: It's Randy Travis, metaphorically, digging up bones. It's 8:50. Hi, I'm Jim West. Well, we have a cat now that is really old. As somebody owns a cat, maybe the oldest cat in the world. Leslie Greenhow has the world's oldest cat. The world's oldest cat is named Millie and is 31 years old, or 146 in human years. Now, what is the key to the long life of Millie? Well, the owner says bottled water. That's all they've ever given Millie for 31 years. Bottled water. David Lee Murphy, he's got dust on his bottle coming up on Country 106.9.
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0: I mean heart. Terry Clark, it's 9:15. Hi, I'm Jim West. 86 for the high today. We're at 76 now, and we're going to have a sunny weekend. Saturday, 84. Sunday, 87. Sounds pretty nice. Sounds pretty nice for the weekend. Yeah. So, looks like the Kansas City Chiefs games, they're kind of stressing Taylor Swift out a little bit. Yeah, everybody's stressed out over there at the Taylor Swift family. One of the sources who are not supposed to be leaking information has leaked some information. We got it firsthand here. Taylor Swift, she loves going to the games, and she loves to support Travis. They say she finds it thrilling to be a part of the spectacle. But game days takes a lot out of her. You would think it would take more out of Travis Kelce after playing for a couple hours and getting hit by defensive linemen all day. Ow. Anyway, she says takes a lot out of her because the cameras are on her from the second she walks into the stadium until the moment she leaves, and everything she does gets dissected online a million times over. So basically, she says she can't just relax and watch the game the way everyone else does. She has to constantly be on and doing everything perfectly. Yeah, I know. She's used to the spotlight, but she says this, going to the Chiefs games and being watched like this, this is daunting. And that was her term, daunting. It's daunting going to these games, you know, with Travis. But fun, too. Alabama on the way in Lone Star on Country 106.9.
1: George Soros, Democratic Socialists, and the radical left know you'd never vote for their judges. So far-left lunatics from the New York ACLU are pouring millions into Kansas, dominating the airwaves with a bunch of lies. It's simple. Right now, we have no control over who sits on our state Supreme Court. It's all decided by the rich leftist elite to benefit them, not us. The rich liberals think they're smarter than we are. They think we don't notice that our Supreme Court is weak and soft on crime, that it went easy on murderers, including the notorious Carr brothers and Devontae Wash. But we know better, and together we can stop the radical left. Stop soft on crime judges. Stop their radical agenda. And we do it by voting yes on the Right to Vote Amendment. This Tuesday, August 4th, vote yes on the Right to Vote Amendment. Paid for by Kansans for Democracy. Kayla Glaze, Treasurer.
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3: High of 88 today under partly cloudy skies. Lows around 66, tonight mainly clear. Tomorrow, 84. Clear skies and dry Sunday and Monday, mid-80s, Sunday, upper 80s by Monday. A peek at the extended shows, 92, Tuesday, 89, Wednesday, and 95 on Thursday. I'm staff meteorologist Jennifer Wojcicki.
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0: will be soon. Well, it just seems like we fly through the day, we fly through the month. Here it is, the last day of July. Tomorrow kicks off August. And how about that? We're at 80 degrees now, on our way to 86 for the high today. Saturday, 84, and Sunday, 87. Going to be a nice, sunny weekend. So hopefully you can get out and do something. And, of course, keep us on the radio all weekend long. The Kansas Summer Nationals kick off tomorrow, 7 p.m. in McLouth, Kansas. 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Otherwise, got Carol Turner coming up at 10. Got Radio Nick this afternoon, and also Rowdy Yates later this evening. Got Tim McGraw on tap for us. 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

country's greatest hits, 106.9, Aaron Tippin. 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Carol sliding in, along with Dirk Bentley. 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

0: Country's greatest hits, 106.9 Shenandoah, If Bubba Can Dance. Carol joining you as we get you all geared up for the weekend and wrap up the month of July. Some health advice from the 90s has definitely stood the test of time, with doctors saying many everyday habits from that era are still backed by strong evidence, like kicking the smoking habit, staying away from illegal drugs, fill your plate with produce, fruits, vegetables, legumes, whole grains, exercise at home, whether it's a workout video or just keeping active around the house, roll into cardio, rollerblading. I think I'll pass on that. Spend time outdoors, you bet. Walking, gardening, hiking, all good for you. Don't overlook soy, tofu, soy milk, plant proteins. Keep vaccinations current. Stay up to date on those. Wear a helmet if you are riding a bike. And make time for real people, not just people on your devices. On the way, Tim McGraw, Just to See You Smile on 106.9.
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5: 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Vicki Schmidt and Joe Newland will fight tirelessly to protect our land, water,

0: and way of life. 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
10: Highs around 87, today under mainly sunny skies. Tonight, 65. Tomorrow, high of 83. Sunny skies and dry, Sunday and Monday, mid-80s, Sunday, upper 80s by Monday. Taking a look at the long range, 92, Tuesday, 89, Wednesday, and 95 on Thursday. I'm Staff Meteorologist Jennifer Wojcicki.
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Doing a short Vegas residency coming up in October, Tim McGraw, just to see you smile. Don Williams, the gentle giant. 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
9: 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And I want to set the record straight. I am not an attorney. I've never wanted to be an attorney. And the truth is, I really don't even like attorneys. If I sound like an attorney, I apologize. But what I've learned in my 15 years in the timeshare cancellation business is you don't need to be an attorney

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1: Country's greatest hits, 106.9 Dwight Yoakam. Turn it on, turn it up, turn me loose. The American Red Cross has declared a national blood crisis. For only the second time in its 145-year history, the supply of type O positive blood has dropped below a one-day supply, forcing the organization to limit shipments to hospitals of blood types desperately needed, especially type O negative. Doctors use that during emergencies when there's no time to check a patient's blood type. Hospital demand is currently outpacing the number of donors coming through the door. This shortage is due to summer travel and seasonal illnesses happening at the same time. Platelets are also in critical demand for cancer patients because they have a shelf life of just 5 days compared to 42 days for whole blood. The actual donation process takes less than 10 minutes, and a single donation can help save 3 lives. So please consider donating. On the way, Shelley Wright, Single White Female on 106.9.
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4: Here's your updated forecast from the Certified Transmission Weather Center.
5: Highs around 87, today under mainly sunny skies. Tonight, 65. Tomorrow, high of 83. Sunny skies and dry Sunday and Monday, mid-80s, Sunday, upper 80s by Monday. Taking a look at the long range, 92, Tuesday, 89, Wednesday, and 95 on Thursday. I'm Staff Meteorologist Jennifer Wojcicki.
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It's your kind of country, country's greatest hits, 106.9, Shelley Wright, single white female. Keith Whitley's son, Jesse Keith, says expect unreleased music from Keith Whitley coming soon. Here's I Wonder, Do You Think of Me on 106.9.

Whether you're in the barn, working in the shop, out on the tractor, thanks for listening to Country's Greatest Hits 106.9. Clay Walker, If I Could Make a Living, Brooks and Dunn, only in America.

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Country's greatest hits, 106.9. Kenny Rogers, Coward of the County. Alan Jackson, I'd Love You All Over Again.

Country's greatest hits, 106.9, Dan Seals, Marie Osmond. Meet me in Montana. We're less than a month away now from that Dan Seals and Friends last duet album coming out August 28th. It's an 18-track collection, includes acts like

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Tell a friend about us, country's greatest hits, 106.9, Faith Hill and Wild One. Her first number one single, debut single back in 1993. George Strait, this is true.

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It's a way of life, Plain Country's greatest hits, 106.9 Diamond Rio. Mama, don't forget to pray for me. To Phil Vassar, just another day in paradise.

0: country's greatest hits, 106.9 Toby Keith and A Little Less Talk. Carol here. 3 in 4 Americans can't estimate their net worth without checking their account first. A new survey finds that while most of us know how much we have in our checking account, we're unsure about how much we're worth overall. Two words, not much. A quarter have never calculated their net worth, and only 23% regularly check it. On the way, too depressing. On the way, Trace Adkins. This Ain't No Thinking Thing on 106.9.
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1: 87 this afternoon under mainly clear skies. Lows level off around 65 tonight. 83 tomorrow, mainly clear. Clear skies and dry Sunday and Monday, mid-80s, Sunday, upper 80s by Monday. Looking further out, 92 Tuesday, 89 Wednesday, and 95 on Thursday. I'm Staff Meteorologist Jennifer Wojcicki.
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0: country's greatest hits, 106.9 Kenny Chesney. She's got it all. He is stoking his fans' excitement over the first new music from the superstar in over 2 years. He announced last month his album Silver Sands Marina would be coming out on September 25th. We learned a little bit more about the project. Kenny's 21st studio album will consist of 11 tracks, including his current single Carry On. It will also include 3 features with guest Lily Miola, Colby Calais, and Megan Maroney. About the record, Kenny says some of these songs are unlike anything people have heard or haven't heard in a long time. Some of them go deep. Some of them will make people turn it up. A few will make them laugh. But together, I think they'll remind them how great it is to be alive. Even on days where you need a song like Carry On, we're making the best of what we've got. On the way, Trisha Yearwood, Jamie Johnson, and Earl Thomas Conley on 106.9.
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3: There is an incredibly important primary election on Tuesday, August 4th. I'm asking you to get out and vote for Ty Masterson. 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

From Kansas City to Abilene, Junction City to Lawrence, we cover Kansas. We are country's greatest hits, 106.9. Tracy Bird, Hold in Heaven. 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

0: It's your kind of country. Country's greatest hits, 106.9, Restless Heart. I'll still be loving you. Here's Garth and Rodeo.
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0: Country's Greatest Hits 106.9 with Garth and Rodeo. First time I ever met or saw Garth was at a rodeo, the American Royal, in Kansas City. Kind of a funny story. He was performing, and all of a sudden he pointed to a guy standing in the crowd and said, "Sir, I'm sorry, but you cannot use a video camera at my show." And the gentleman said, "Well, sir, I am videoing you for the big screen behind him." A years later, Garth and I talked about that, and he said, "Yeah, that was, don't remind me, that was embarrassing." On the way, we've got Alan Jackson and Little Man on 106.9.
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15: 87 this afternoon under mainly clear skies. Lows level off around 65 tonight. 83 tomorrow, mainly clear. Clear skies and dry Sunday and Monday, mid-80s. Sunday, upper 80s by Monday. Looking further out, 92 Tuesday, 89 Wednesday, and 95 on Thursday. I'm Staff Meteorologist Jennifer Wojcicki.
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1: 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I went to medical school right here in Kansas to help people find real solutions to their biggest problems.
2: That's the same reason I got involved in my community, first on city council and now as mayor. I'm Kurt Skoog, along with Dr. Jen Bacani McKinney. 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I'm Kurt Skoog, and we'd be honored to earn your vote on August 4th.
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4: And a lot of people, when they come in, they'll say, I'm usually much more active, but since I've been in pain, I've had to limit the activities I'm doing.
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4: Our goal is to have

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2: 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But this August 4th, we've also got a constitutional amendment on the ballot, and that amendment is totally misleading.
3: See, the people pushing the amendment say it's about voting for judges, but in Kansas, you already vote on state Supreme Court judges. 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

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The country's greatest is 106.9. Marty Stewart, Burn Me Down. Pam Tillis, Maybe It Was Memphis.

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1: Country's Greatest Hits, 106.9, Mark Chestnut going through the Big D. There we go. We heard from Jason Aldean, Amarillo Sky. He recently revealed his new hobby, collecting baseball and Pokemon cards, spurred by his son Memphis' interest in Pokemon. Jason enjoys spending quality time with his son by buying and opening packs of collector cards, reigniting his childhood passion for collecting. He has amassed a significant collection that includes baseball cards as well as high-value basketball cards, such as an autographed Cooper Flagg card valued at $10,000, which he discovered while opening packs. Jason humorously acknowledged having more cards than he knows what to do with, indicating a lighthearted approach to his collection. In a unique crossover, Jason has his own limited edition Topps card, card number 246, released in 2024 as part of the Topps Allen and Ginter set. On the way, Diamond Rio, Unbelievable on 106.9.
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5: Here's your updated forecast from the Certified Transmission Weather Center.
9: 86 this afternoon under mainly sunny skies. 65 tonight. Tomorrow, high of 82. Lots of sunshine and dry Sunday and Monday, mid-80s, Sunday, upper 80s by Monday. Taking a look at the extended forecast, 92, Tuesday, 89, Wednesday, and 95 on Thursday. I'm Staff Meteorologist Jennifer Wojcicki.
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Boots, Scoot, and Boogie. Chris Stapleton, Traveler.

Best music of all time from the artist said, Mady Cool, country's greatest hits, 106.9. Tanya Tucker, Can I See You Tonight? To Dwight Yoakam, Fast As You.

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country music history. We're going to talk about Chad Brock because today is his birthday. Yeah, that's right. He's 63 years old. We'll have more on his career, plus so much more after Reba, the night the lights went out in Georgia.

0: 96.9 Reba, the night the lights went out in Georgia. Radio Nick here, and today is Chad Brock's birthday. He was born in Ocala, Florida back in 1963, which puts him at 63 years old today. Before he became a singer, he was in World Championship Wrestling, also known as WCW. Actually, a severe injury forced him to step away from the ring, and that led him to pursue his very own music career. Of course, he had the number one hit back in 2000 called Yes. You might have heard of it before. A great tune there. I happened to meet him a long time ago, back when I was a kid, and he's had a very remarkable career. Getting to be a wrestler for WCW, man, that'd be the life right there. Also, in the year 2010, George Ritchie passed away at the age of 74. You might remember George Ritchie. He was a mainstay of the Nashville country music community. And back in the 1970s, he actually co-wrote Keep Me in Mind, which was a number one country hit for Lynn Anderson in 1973. He also co-wrote hits for his future wife, Tammy Wynette, and also Tammy's then-husband, the Possum, George Jones, including Jones' Picture of Me Without You and the Grand Tour, and also Tammy's tune, Till I Can Make It on My Own, and You and Me, among many other artists. And George Ritchie served as a session musician for recordings by Marty Robbins, Beatle Ringo Starr, and also Lefty Frizzell. So he had quite a career as well. We have Toby Keith on the way next on Country 106.9.
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12: Highs level off around 86 this afternoon under mainly sunny skies. Lows dip down to about 65 tonight. Mainly clear tomorrow, 82. Clear skies and dry Sunday and Monday, mid-80s. Sunday, upper 80s by Monday. Looking further out, 92 Tuesday, 89 Wednesday, and 95 on Thursday. I'm Staff Meteorologist Jennifer Wojcicki.
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96.9, Vince Gill heading to the Midland Theater in KC. That'll be on August 27th. Go to Ticketmaster and get those tickets before they're gone. We'll get to Craig Morgan after Don Williams and Love Is on a Roll. Can't we-

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0: Kenny, through the years. 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I want to remind you about the Topeka PRCA Rodeo. 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I believe the rodeo will start up on both nights at 8 o'clock. Doors will open at 6. We hope to see you out there. 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

0: Joyce and Joud, Country 106.9 Radio Dick here. Who out there has been guilty of accepting a dinner date just to get a free meal? Well, we found out that single people out there, at least some of them anyway, have accepted a date just to get a free meal in return. It's like, I'm not really interested in you, but, you know, I like this free meal. Yeah, give me some of that steak and lobster and the baked potato and, you know, the dessert, man. I want to get loaded up on some free food there. We also have some of the age groups out there that are millennials and Gen Zers. They have both gone on a date just for a free meal right there. You know, I think some of these ladies on some of these like dating apps should, you know, come with a warning label, you know. Hi, my name is Jennifer, and I'm just going out with you just so I can get a free meal. You know, I think there's nothing wrong with getting a free meal. But, you know, the lady's got to be interested in you. But, you know, I'm sorry. But, you know, if you're going out with someone in order to just get a free meal and nothing else, then that's kind of bad, isn't it? Yeah, I don't know. But, yeah, that's one of those things, especially if, like, they order, like, a steak and lobster and a baked potato and stuff like that. You know, dining out here in Topeka can get kind of expensive, but, you know, probably not nearly as expensive as some of these other big cities like Kansas City and Chicago and stuff like that. Yeah, whatever happened in the good old days when ladies would just order a salad and a water, man, or a burger, you know, something light, something good, you know, not very expensive, man. You know, it could add up right there, so just be careful out there. Weather forecast and John Michael Montgomery on the way next.
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4: Between fiscal year 2014 and the end of fiscal year 2023, we saw a 360% increase in participation among America's farmers in regenerative agriculture programs.
3: And Castillo says recent programs announced by the USDA will help bolster the trend even more.
4: USDA announced a pilot program which was designed to help farmers and ranchers adopt conservation practices that improve soil health and enhance water quality on their operations.
3: Learn more on the Farm Bureau Intel page at FB.org and listen again here for more from the Voice of Agriculture, Kansas Farm Bureau.
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8: Highs level off around 86 this afternoon under mainly sunny skies. Lows dip down to about 65 tonight. Mainly clear tomorrow, 82. Clear skies and dry Sunday and Monday, mid-80s, Sunday, upper 80s by Monday. Looking further out, 92, Tuesday, 89, Wednesday, and 95 on Thursday. I'm staff meteorologist Jennifer Vujicic.

yeah, it's opening up in theaters. I think the last Spider-Man movie I went and saw was Spider-Man 3 with Tobey Maguire and Kirsten Dunst. That's been a minute right there. I think I'm due to go see another Spider-Man movie pretty soon. Brooks and Dunn on the way. Ronnie Bill sat down. Stranger in My House on Country 106.7.

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Michael Peterson, Drinks Warrior, Steel Online, Country 106.9, Radio Nick here. And, you know, if I got the deal for all you animal lovers out there, you know, you can experience at Topeka Zoo like never before with their exclusive summer nights tour. 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

0: Stone. Why didn't I think of that? Country 106.9 Radio Dick here. So what happens to be the most stressful day of the year? Well, Aura recently did a study that says that May 16th is the most stressful day of the year. So they ring measure stress by body signals like your temperature and your heart rate, not your mood. So that's kind of interesting right there. On that day, the average person logged 184 stressful minutes. What's the second most stressful day of the year? Well, that would be July 4th, the 4th of July, 179.9 stressful minutes. Yeah, and for every second of that day, that went toward fireworks. You know, a lot of people don't like fireworks, and a lot of pets don't like fireworks either, man. They'll bark their head off at fireworks. So I can see that as being kind of a stressful day for some people, and a lot of pets, too. March 21st is the third most stressful day of the year with 179.1 stressful minutes. I don't know why that is. What's the big deal about March 21st, man? I have no idea, but I'm going to have to disagree with this list other than the fact that July 4th could be a stressful day. I'm going to say Black Friday is one of the most stressful days, you know, just because you're having to fight in line with people trying to get big deals, you know, and like, you know, trying to buy like a big screen TV and getting a good deal on that. And then you see the person in front of you, hey, that's my big screen TV right there. So, you know, then you fight over them with that. And, you know, there's only so many deals and, you know, they only have so much inventory in some of these stores that, you know, sometimes they run out of stuff and it's like, dang it. I really wanted that big screen TV too. And I'm going to say today has been the most stressful day, at least for me, because, you know, I got to meet these deadlines and I ain't even close to finishing it. Weather forecast, Mark Chestnut on the way next.
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1: Is anyone paying attention to rural Kansas? Everything costs way too much, and the politicians in Topeka keep siding with big tech and give a thumbs up to these massive data centers. We need someone who will fight for our farmers and ranchers and all the working people of Kansas. Vicki Schmidt is running for governor. She's the insurance commissioner who is laser-focused on lowering costs and taking a stand against these out-of-state tech companies. Vicki's running mate is Joe Newland. He's the former Kansas Farm Bureau president who has spent his career farming himself and advocating for our rural communities. Vicki Schmidt and Joe Newland will fight tirelessly to protect our land, water,

0: and way of life. That's why the Kansas Farm Bureau has endorsed Vicki and Joe. Finally, someone who has our back. Vicki Schmidt and Joe Newland for Governor and Lieutenant Governor. Defend U.S. PAC paid for and is responsible for the content of this advertising. 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
9: Highs level off around 86 this afternoon under mainly sunny skies. Lows dip down to about 65 tonight. Mainly clear tomorrow, 82. Clear skies and dry Sunday and Monday, mid-80s. Sunday, upper 80s by Monday. Looking further out, 92 Tuesday, 89 Wednesday, and 95 on Thursday. I'm Staff Meteorologist Jennifer Wojcicki.
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think that if I had all the gold here in Kansas, I would never have to work again a day in my life. I like the sound of that. Info on the Kansas Summer Nationals and McLeod coming up after Shenandoah.

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0: Keith Willie, when you say nothing at all, Country 106.9, it's Radio Nick, and you'll want to say something and tell all your friends about the Kansas Summer Nationals. That'll be happening in McLouth on Saturday, August 1st, starting at 7. You're going to get two tracks, 8 action-packed outlaw truck and tractor pulling classes, plus on-site camping for those who are interested. 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

96.9, second annual Joe Diffie Classic coming up September 21st and 22nd. Golf tournament both days in Goodlettsville on September 21st and 22nd. And the tribute show the following night, Kristen McGraw.

It's Willie Waylon, Johnny Cash, and Kris Kristofferson, also known as the Highwayman, Kendrick 106.9. Thanks for hanging out with us today. Supposed to be a nice day tomorrow. Looking forward to that. It's going to be a nice weekend, looks like.

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Drew 106.9. If I were to encounter the law enforcement police right now and they asked me what my story was, I'd probably just tell my big defense. I'm not going to answer anything without a lawyer. You know what I mean?

Diamond Rio and Love a Little Stronger, Kedruta 6-9, Radio Nick here. And if you're looking for something to watch later on TV tonight, on HDTV, they'll have a show called Zillow Gone Wild. In this episode, Jack will explore an aviation-inspired home that was built on a lot previously leveled by wildfire. And after an update about a successful wild home sale, also 90 Day Fiancé tonight on TLC. And late night TV, Jimmy Fallon, they'll have on the Spider-Man actor Tom Holland, Mary Steenburgen, and Sienna Spiro.

0: And then if you also if you want to stream something later on Peacock tonight, season one of Surviving Earth, it's the finale. And then also on Prime Video, we have the Super Mario Galaxy movie exclusive content. And something I really like to watch, but I don't have Prime Video, is the Prime Original of Batman, The Caped Crusader Season 2, man. I've been watching a lot of Batman clips on my phone here lately, and it just takes me back to when I was a kid. It was like I used to watch Toonami when I was a kid, and right before Batman, they had a Johnny Bravo on Cartoon Network. I don't even think Toonami even exists anymore, but that was a big thing back when I was a kid. Of course, Dragon Ball Z, all that great stuff, man. Ah, those were great days right there. Weather forecast, Alan Jackson coming up.
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5: George Soros, Democratic Socialists, and the radical left know you'd never vote for their judges. So far-left lunatics from the New York ACLU are pouring millions into Kansas, dominating the airwaves with a bunch of lies. It's simple. Right now, we have no control over who sits on our state Supreme Court. It's all decided by the rich leftist elite to benefit them, not us. The rich liberals think they're smarter than we are. They think we don't notice that our Supreme Court is weak and soft on crime, that it went easy on murderers, including the notorious Carr brothers and Devante Wash. But we know better, and together we can stop the radical left. Stop soft on crime judges. Stop their radical agenda. And we do it by voting yes on the Right to Vote Amendment. This Tuesday, August 4th, vote yes on the Right to Vote Amendment. Paid for by Kansans for Democracy. Kayla Glaze, Treasurer.
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8: 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I'm Kurt Skoog, along with Dr. Jen Bacani McKinney. 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I'm Kurt Skoog, and we'd be honored to earn your vote on August 4th.
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12: Today we'll be talking about the most common referral surgical procedure that we perform, which is the TPLO surgery that we do for the repair of the anterior cruciate ligament rupture in the dog. It seems to afflict mostly dogs somewhere in their middle age. The TPLO is a very complicated procedure involving changing the tibial plateau angle, and we actually take this angle and make it flatter, closer to 0 degrees. The success rate with this surgery is very high. It is very common for dogs to be totally active within 4 months after this surgery, with normal activity, running, jumping, and playing.
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1: Here's your updated forecast from the Certified Transmission Weather Center.
15: 65 tonight under clear skies. Tomorrow, high of 82. Tomorrow night, lows dip down.

0: about 64. Bright sunshine and dry, Sunday and Monday, mid-80s, Sunday, upper 80s, by Monday. A peek at the extended shows, 91, Tuesday, 90, Wednesday, and 93, on Thursday. I'm staff meteorologist Jennifer Wojcicki.
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1: Well, I was thumbing from Montgomery. I had my guitar on my back. When a stranger stopped beside me in an antique Cadillac.

seat. You turned on the radio, and them sad old songs coming out of them speakers was solid country gold. Then I noticed the stranger was ghost white, pale when he asked me for a light.

It's a long, hard ride. Then he cried just south of Nashville, and he turned that car around. He said, "This is where you get off, boy, 'cause I'm going back to Alabama." As I stepped out of that Cadillac, I said, "Mister, many thanks." He said, "You don't have to call me Mister, Mister. The whole

Country 106.9. My heart goes out to Dolly's family right now because Dolly's older brother, Coy Denver Parton, passed away on July 23rd at the age of 82. Seemed like a pretty good guy. He was a bridge crane operator.

Country 106.9 weekend almost here, and thanks for hanging out with us. Hopefully you'll be a part of our weekend as well. Looks like we're going to have a nice couple days, so that'll be great. Randy Travis, after Reba and Fancy.

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